0: people with perfect histories. If that were the case, I would not be here. He's looking for surrendered hearts, willing to say, Lord, lead me. Wherever you are today, give God your yes. Every minute counts, and it's never too late to let God redirect your life.
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2: 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Bob Murfin of Morning Clock.
3: Good morning. It's good to greet you here from Morning Clock. I'm Bob Murfin, your host. The sky is clear. The stars are out. I can hardly wait for sunrise. It's going to be a grand day in Chicago.
2: The Chicago Tribune called him unfailingly cheerful and irrepressibly corny. Bob Murfin was both, and he regularly had his wife, Jessie, with him right in the studio. Encountering people in desperate situations, Bob invited listeners to send cards of encouragement to them, offering what he called a cup of cold water. All of this wrapped up in homespun humor and biblical encouragement.
3: And we're off and running again on this beautiful morning. It's Morning Clock time.
2: In 2003, God called him home. But to the glory of God, Bob Murfin is a name you should know. Amazed, astounded, awestruck. That's honestly how we feel about Moody Radio's 100 hours of prayer. Thanks for signing up, and thanks for praying. You know, this isn't over. Now, the prayers that we prayed during 100 hours of prayer are still being answered. Wow, who knows what God might do? 100 years of prayer, that's what built this ministry, and the next 100 starts now. From all of us at Moody Radio, thank you for praying.
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0: 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And the major cause of this Thanksgiving is you. All right? 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Thank you. 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

0: Moody Radio's 100 Hours of Prayer. Our special prayer season is over, in one sense, but it's just beginning in another. God is at work, even now. He's heard our prayers, and He will act. So don't let this be a one-time event. Let's carry this week's spirit of prayer forward. 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Thanks for praying.
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4: Your Moody Radio weather from Carrie Carr at Carr Homes Realty, sponsoring Open Line Live on September 26th. We may see just a few isolated showers early, otherwise cloudy skies and overnight low will drop down into the low 70s. A few isolated showers, a few thunderstorms in the mix on Tuesday, a high right around 85. Wednesday, blue skies, sunshine, mid-80s, and then a chance of showers early Thursday, a high low to mid-80s. I'm staff meteorologist Sally Russell for 89.3 Moody Radio.
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0: That's the group Passion, Just That Good on Moody Radio. Hi, it's Bill Meyer with some food for thought from Christian artist Lecrae. He posted this: if you live for people's acceptance, you'll die from their rejection.
1: 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That's honestly how we feel about Moody Radio's 100 Hours of Prayer. 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You know, this isn't over. Now, the prayers that we prayed during 100 Hours of Prayer are still being answered. Wow, who knows what God might do? 100 years of prayer, that's what built this ministry, and the next 100 starts now. 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

0: Few things are more painful than personal criticism. Attacked, accused, unfairly judged, perhaps by someone who doesn't even know the facts. 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
1: 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Our special prayer season is over, in one sense, but it's just beginning in another. God is at work, even now. He's heard our prayers, and He will act. So don't let this be a one-time event. Let's carry this week's spirit of prayer forward. Moody Radio was built on prayer, and this event reminds us that it will carry forward on prayer too. Thanks for praying.
0: Life is a gift from God, but it doesn't always feel that way. 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
1: Imagine what it was like to be one of Jesus' apostles. They'd been following the Savior for over 3 years. They believed he was not only the Messiah, but he would become King of Israel. He would set all Jews free from the power of Rome. To complicate things, Jesus' life is being threatened by the Jewish leaders. Matthew describes the scene.
2: As Jesus left and was going out of the temple complex, his disciples came up and called his attention to the temple buildings. Then he replied to them, "Don't you see all these things? I assure you, not one stone will be left here on another that will not be thrown down." While he was sitting on the Mount of Olives, the disciples approached him privately and said, "Tell us, when will these things happen? And what is the sign of your coming and of the end of the age?"
1: At this moment, Jesus told his disciples that the temple would be completely destroyed. He also addressed the sign of his coming and the end of the age. Well, we know from history that Jesus' prophecy regarding the temple was fulfilled in AD 70, when Titus and his Roman legions destroyed not only the temple but the city of Jerusalem. But Jesus' response to the second question takes us beyond the age of the church to a future time when all of Israel will recognize and accept the one whom they've pierced. Historically, this has never happened, but it will. You see, to adequately interpret prophecies regarding the end of the age, we must carefully distinguish between statements about the nation of Israel and statements about the Church of Jesus Christ. As you study the Scriptures, be sure to keep this principle in mind.
2: The Bible principle you've heard today comes from the Life Essentials Study Bible by Dr. Gene Getz. 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
3: Your Moody Radio weather from Carrie Carr at Carr Homes Realty, sponsoring Open Line Live on September 26th. We may see just a few isolated showers early, otherwise cloudy skies, and overnight low will drop down into the low 70s. A few isolated showers, a few thunderstorms in the mix on Tuesday, a high right around 85. Wednesday, blue skies, sunshine, mid-80s, and then a chance of showers early Thursday, a high low to mid-80s. I'm staff meteorologist Sally Russell for 89.3 Moody Radio.
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2: 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Our special prayer season is over, in one sense, but it's just beginning in another. God is at work, even now. He's heard our prayers, and He will act. 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

0: Young Washington. Is it okay to say oops? Hi, this is Dave Zanotti. Let's talk about it today on the Public Square. I'm doing something against better caution of instinct. I'm willing to be someone who says oops. Now, there's certain kinds of professions that you don't want to hear that word in, like when you're in a technical program and the producer says oops, or when it's your doctor or your dentist. This is a film, and so oops are allowed. So please don't anyone take this too seriously or go over the top. I would not condemn the film Young Washington under any circumstances, because I like the way that the people who put the film together worked really hard to bring George Washington's early life to life for us on the screen. Very appreciative for that. But I would also be remiss, as someone who's written on Washington and studied with the most preeminent scholar on Washington and political philosophy in the nation today, Dr. William B. Allen, I would be mistaken to simply give the film a free pass. Now, I wasn't asked to critique the film, but I have to be honest. There's some stuff in that film that isn't exactly right. Let me start with a simple one that should be quickly dismissed, and because it's petty. But they got the artillery wrong in the battles. Oh, who cares? I don't. But little things like that happen in films all the time. But people who are experts in that arena, and I consulted one of them who's on our team here at the Public Square, noticed that. But that's a small thing. I only bring it up to say there are small things that don't matter. Something that does matter is, did George Washington really apologize for that first battle at Fort Duquesne? Was that a moment of huge regret in his life? Let's talk about that tomorrow on the Public Square. I'm Dave Zanotti. Thanks for listening.
1: Your Moody Radio weather from Carrie Carr at Carr Homes Realty, sponsoring Open Line Live on September 26th. We may see just a few isolated showers early, otherwise cloudy skies and overnight low will drop down into the low 70s. A few isolated showers, a few thunderstorms in the mix on Tuesday, a high right around 85. Wednesday, blue skies, sunshine, mid-80s, and then a chance of showers early Thursday, a high low to mid-80s. I'm staff meteorologist Sally Russell for 89.3 Moody Radio.
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0: Rachel Purcell on Moody Radio. Hi, it's Bill Meyer with a Christian artist update for you. It was bro time over the weekend for Jeremy Camp as he and his son attended a Nashville soccer club game. Jeremy posted a photo of the two of them in the arena on his Facebook page, and you can tell he really loves his son.
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3: 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You know, this isn't over. Now, the prayers that we prayed during 100 hours of prayer are still being answered. Wow, who knows what God might do? 100 years of prayer, that's what built this ministry, and the next 100 starts now. 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

0: Megan Woods, Heaven Down Here on Moody Radio. Why do Christians have to suffer? On the latest episode of A New Beginning, Pastor Greg Laurie addresses that challenging question head on. 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
1: You know, John 10:10 is one of my favorite verses. 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The thief comes to kill, to steal, and to destroy. This is Jesus. But I have come that you may have life and have it to the full. I love that verse. Sometimes you can look at God's way and say, well, it's hard. This is hard to be a Christian. You know how many 20-some years old I've talked to that say, you know what, I'm not ready to become a Christian yet because it's going to cramp my style. Can I tell you it's actually the opposite? You see, God's way is harder, but God's way leads to freedom, life, and joy.
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0: Knowing God from Harvest with Pastor and Evangelist Greg Laurie.
1: Let me tell you how I became a Christian. It was the last thing on my mind, age 17, 1970, going the wrong way in life. I was raised in an alcoholic home. I was partying with all my friends, drinking, and we were told drugs would make us more aware. And there was some truth to that, because as I began to experiment with drugs, I became more aware of how empty I was inside. So it was almost like a process of elimination. I didn't want to live this druggy lifestyle that I had found myself in. Where was the answer? Well, I heard the gospel for the first time in a way that I understood, and I prayed what is sometimes called the sinner's prayer. It starts with these words: Lord Jesus, I know that I am a sinner, but I know that you are the Savior who died on the cross for my sin and rose again from the dead. Come into my life right now and be my Savior and my Lord. I choose to follow you from this moment forward. Who wants to pray that prayer with me tonight? Don't let this opportunity slip by. Let's pray that prayer. Let's see what God will do in your life, because God loves you and God has a plan for you.
0: 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Already know God? Invite others to learn more about what it means to follow Jesus. 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
2: 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We may see just a few isolated showers early, otherwise cloudy skies, and overnight low will drop down into the low 70s. A few isolated showers, a few thunderstorms in the mix on Tuesday, a high right around 85. Wednesday, blue sky, sunshine, mid-80s, and then a chance of showers early Thursday, a high low to mid-80s. I'm staff meteorologist Sally Russell for 89.3 Moody Radio.
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0: On the night you're falling all to pieces, you can bring your lonely heart to Jesus. What if I told you that I believe it?
1: 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Hi, it's Bill Meyer with a great reminder from Proverbs 31 Ministries. They say, ask what's motivating you. 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

Good morning. You're listening to Carl and Crew. Let's get you updated with a couple quick headlines this morning. One person remains unaccounted for after a deadly flash flooding struck Grand Canyon National Park over the weekend. Incident Commander Dave Black says rangers used the park's permit system to narrow down the list of individuals who might still be missing. Officials said current tips give them no reason to believe more than one person remains unaccounted for. Search and rescue operations will continue later today

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1: Jairus' daughter's story is told by Matthew, Mark, and Luke. They each tell us that Jairus, a ruler of the synagogue, approached Jesus and begged for healing for his dying young daughter. He said he knew if Jesus would just lay his hands on her, she would be healed and live. So Jesus followed him to his home. Along the way, while Jesus was busy healing another woman, one of the servants came to tell Jairus his daughter was already dead, so there was no need to bother Jesus anymore. But Jesus told him, "Do not fear, only believe." Jesus and his disciples continued on their way to the house. They arrived to find professional flute players and wailing mourners. Jesus addressed the mourners, asking them why they needed to make such a commotion when the child was not dead, only sleeping. Rather than finding comfort in his words, they mocked him, so he sent them outside. Jesus allowed only the girl's parents, Peter, James, and John, to accompany him to the girl's bed. He took the young girl by the hand and said, "Little girl, I say to you, arise." Immediately the girl arose and walked. Jairus and his wife were overcome with amazement and gratitude, but Jesus instructed them to get her some food. Then he told them not to share what had happened. Though others were celebrating her death, Jesus saw life in Jairus' daughter. No matter how hopeless our situation may be, we're never too far gone for Jesus to step in and change things. I'm Sharon Wilharm, host of All God's Women and author of The Amazing Crab Alley Revival, a Southern historical story about Victorian church ladies. Learn more at allgodswomen.com.
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3: 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There were zero problems. And let me tell you, having people pray with you when you call in with your need, that is just...
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5: Fall is the perfect time to slow down, enjoy the beauty of God's creation, and reconnect with the people.